0: Felix the Cat is wealthy and fat.
1: Yes, he was.
0: He moved into the city.
1: When did he move?
0: He said, I'm sure, young man, that you're the other kind of a kitty.
1: Oh, now.
0: Oh, nobody loves me. I have no self-respect.
1: You sure?
0: Nobody loves me. My life's a total wreck.
1: Yes, you are.
0: Now, nobody loves me. My pride has shrunk and shrunk.
1: Yes, it has.
0: Nobody loves me.
1: Wait a minute. On account of you ain't nothing but a skunk.
0: Now he has a new car, that Mickey the Mouse. It has a powerful motor. He passed me by and yelled, hey guy, you have a powerful odor. Hey!

Darling, I have only one desire, and that one desire is you. And I know nobody else ain't gonna do.

0: 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She didn't bet the day. Or
1: And now for his final number tonight, Cab Calloway will sing Long About Midnight, a musical description of darkest Harlem.

0: Come on, let's go.
1: Where are we going, Cam?
0: Oh, we're going down to Jitterbug Party.
2: What kind of a party is this?
0: That's a party where everybody gets to jitters and goes bug. Come on, we got a long way to go through Harlem. Let's get going.
1: Okay, pal.

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1: If you like to be a jitterbug, first thing you do, get yourself a jug. Put whiskey, wine, and gin within. Shake it all up and then begin. Get yourself a cup and start to toss. Come on, Jack, you're drinking jitter sauce. Don't you?